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Miss You, Stones, WCXR, new album out. And now Mick is saying in the news he may be up for doing a biopic. They haven't been up for it until now. Might be a good idea. Get it done. Police in, Every Breath You Take, WZXR.

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3: With you, living in sense. 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

Oh, what an obnoxious ending to a great song. Guns N' Roses, WZXR. Susquehanna Valley's home of rock and roll. About 11:30, humid as can be. 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

0: tonight we celebrate all things hair metal. House of Hair, that is the show. Make sure to catch that tonight at 9. As for now, Bobby Seger.
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That song called Free Ride, a band called Free, coming right up. 208 on this Saturday. Glad you're here. 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

0: 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Man, the Little League World Series just 10 days away. That's right. Grand Slam Parade going to be hitting downtown Williamsport on the 18th. 10 days away from where we stand right here, right now. But while that's all taking place, don't forget about those Williamsport Crosscutters. We just had WZXR night at the ballpark this past Thursday. It was a real good time, a good thirsty Thursday. Joey Chestnut, hot dog champion, was there putting on a show. And Williamsport Crosscutters, if you haven't heard, already secured their spot in the championship game that's going to be happening in September. So snag those tickets. Be ready for that. Next home game for the Crosscutters, August 14th.
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8: Your AccuWeather forecast. This afternoon, expect a mix of clouds with a chance of a thunderstorm reaching a high of 84. Tonight, there may be a thunderstorm in some areas early on. Otherwise, it will be partly cloudy and humid with a low of 68. Tomorrow will be mostly sunny and quite warm with a high of 89 as we head into Monday. It will be humid with a mix of clouds and sun, possibly leading to a thunderstorm in spots later in the day with a high of 85. Tuesday looks to be mostly cloudy and humid with the possibility of a stray thunderstorm and a high of 86. For AccuWeather, I'm meteorologist Joe Lundberg.
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0: For some reason, I always envision the mailman from Cheers singing that song. I have no idea why. BTO, you ain't seen nothing yet. Great tune. You just heard it here. WZXR. And some quick headlines from the music world here for you. Billy Idol, we just heard from him earlier. Last night, he just started his 2026 tour in Pennsylvania, of all places. Apparently, it went swimmingly. Kansas just added 10 dates to their current headlining tour. Remember, they're going to be at the Bloomsburg Fair in September. The Foo Fighters, a band that I'm going to see in just a couple weeks with Queens of the Stone Age, they just released a 6-song surprise EP, if you will, all live tunes from an intimate show of theirs in New York earlier this year. And some real good news from the music world, Neil Young, brand new album called Second Song, going to be released to the public in September.
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0: Rat. Round and round, WZXR, the Susquehanna Valley's home of rock and roll. And a quick rundown for you now of what the next day or two is going to look like around here. First things first, good information and good sounds from all over the rock world as far as the eye can see, or I guess I should say as far as the ear can hear. For you, constantly, 24/7 around this place. Tonight, House of Hair at 9 o'clock. Tomorrow morning, Flashback with Matt Pinfield. Great show from 7 to 9. Not to be confused with the Flashback Pop Quiz. That is during the week, a couple minutes past noon with Freddie Hammer. And man, we would be nothing as rock fans without the blues, that is for sure. Hopefully you know that. So tomorrow night, 8 o'clock, a chance to catch the Sunday Night Blues show with Good Time Charlie. As for now, massive chunk of music, uninterrupted. Just like the music gods intended for you next, so hang tight. We will be back in literally 2 minutes.
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0: Well, hard to beat. It's The Doors of Perception, better known as The Doors, with their hit Love Her Madly at 99.3 1037 WZXR, the Susquehanna Valley's home of rock and roll. And man, you can rev up for a great cause. 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

Huh?

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Brian Adams, yeah, out of Canada. They're in cuts like a knife. Love the album because they have that Rickenbacker guitar on it, all about that. Pete Townsend played a few and broke a few Rickenbackers. Those things are expensive, even more so because he broke them. It's The Who. Who are you? 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

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Got another thing coming right there from Judas Priest, a song from B.O.C. that has a little bit of Romeo and Juliet about it, but it transcends even more than that. Buck Dharma says it's about so much more. It's Don't Fear the Reaper, WZXR.

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0: 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You know, when you got a perfect day like this, even going into the night, it's just so nice. And I hope it sticks around for a while. We're going to find that out from AccuWeather and get ready for a big baseball game coming. 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Stick around.
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